on a house break, on his light break. I'm up on feet, filling the bass to my feet, hey. I call it housewife, cause it's lightweight. But I'm up on feet if I don't get paid for this housewife. I call it housewife, cause it's lightweight. I'm up on feet, filling the bass to my feet, hey. I call it housewife, cause it's lightweight. But I'm up on feet if I don't get paid for this housework.

motion that don't nobody notice. Maybe it's all just in your head. Feeling like you're trapped in your own skin, and now your body's frozen.